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1: Fox News, I'm John Saucier. On Friday, the Senate passed a bill to fund ICE and Customs Border Protection for 3 years, allowing it to move to the House for a vote sometime this week. Senate Majority Leader John Thune had reaction today.
2: Democrats voted to defund the agents who stand guard on our nation's borders and help prevent dangerous individuals from entering our country.
1: Democrats have opposed funding unless reforms are made. Tonight's Game 3 of the NBA Finals between the New York Knicks and the San Antonio Spurs. Security's tight because President Trump is going to be in the House at Madison Square Garden. House Minority Leader Hakeem Jeffries questions if the president is even a Knicks fan.
3: He's just injecting himself into the NBA Finals because he always has to bring the MAGA circus into town.
1: Well, President Trump, a native of Queens, says he's been a fan of the Knicks for a long time. New York Mayor Zoran Mamdani also expected to attend tonight. 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

0: 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I love your station with the oldies. Very nice. Thank you very much.
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0: When I come into Chatham, Virginia, going through Danville from Raleigh, I listen to Country 105.9 from Yanceyville all the way to Chatham. I love that I come from Raleigh and just love the music. When I'm in Raleigh, I pick it up online. I sure do appreciate that classic country. Thank you, guys.
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The devil went down to Georgia. He was looking for a soul to steal. 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

0: Yes, sir. This is truck driver John. And I want to say I love Yoda Yoda's country greats.
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3: News. I'm Tom Rigotti. A pause in attacks after Iran and Israel exchanged missiles early this morning. Fox's Max Gordon has more in Dubai.
4: Though it's unclear if this pause in the fighting between Israel and Iran will last, Iranian leaders said they would end their bombardment as long as Israel stopped military action in southern Lebanon. But today, the IDF continued their campaign against Hezbollah, striking positions in southern Lebanon.
3: Election results in California still making their way in for Los Angeles mayor 1 week after ballots were initially cast. Here's Fox's Matt Finn.
5: I spoke to the L.A. County Registrar. He tells me he thinks a bulk of those ballots will be tabulated in this massive facility over the next day or two. Now, over the weekend, there were a few ballot dumps that pushed Progressive Councilwoman Nithya Raman past Spencer Pratt by about just 3,000 votes.
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1: I'm Tom Rigotti. The general election for Los Angeles mayor is now set. Fox's Kristen Goodwin reports.
2: Progressive LA City Council member Nithya Raman securing the second spot in the November runoff for Los Angeles mayor, advancing over former reality star Spencer Pratt, a registered Republican. Raman was elected to the council with the support of the Democratic Socialists of America. The 44-year-old will face fellow Democrat incumbent Karen Bass.
1: The defense rests in the trial of Carmelo Anthony, who's charged in the stabbing death of fellow high school student Austin Metcalf at a track meet last year.
3: Investigators say the confrontation began after Anthony sat under a tent belonging to Metcalf's team. The defense argued that Anthony acted in self-defense and out of fear after Metcalf pushed him first.
1: That's Fox's Brooke Taylor in McKinney, Texas. 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

0: 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Very nice. 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
1: News. I'm Ted Linder. As the conflict with Iran and negotiations continue, Vice President J.D. Vance on Fox responding to concerns that Iran would, quote, keep playing their games rather than coming to a deal with the U.S.
2: Well, let's be honest, Jesse. The Iranians don't want this war to continue. It's not in their best interest. And I think they're coming to the table, putting some real things on the table. We're, of course, going to verify it. But if we get to this deal, it's going to be a home run win for the American people.
1: Democrats continuing to criticize the Trump administration for their efforts in the conflict, saying it's costing the American people high gas and oil prices. The election for LA mayor in November is now set.
3: Ballot dumps over the weekend pushed progressive councilwoman Nithya Raman ahead of Spencer Pratt. She'll advance to the runoff in November against Democratic incumbent Mayor Karen Bass.
1: That's Fox's Matt Finn. 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
1: News. I'm Ted Linder. As the conflict with Iran and negotiations continue, Vice President J.D. Vance on Fox responding to concerns that Iran would, quote, keep playing their games rather than coming to a deal with the U.S.
2: Well, let's be honest, Jesse. The Iranians don't want this war to continue. It's not in their best interest. And I think they're coming to the table, putting some real things on the table. We're, of course, going to verify it. But if we get to this deal, it's going to be a home run win for the American people.
1: Democrats continuing to criticize the Trump administration for their efforts in the conflict, saying it's costing the American people high gas and oil prices. The election for LA mayor in November is now set.
3: Ballot dumps over the weekend pushed progressive councilwoman Nithya Raman ahead of Spencer Pratt. She'll advance to the runoff in November against Democratic incumbent Mayor Karen Bass.
1: That's Fox's Matt Finn. 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

0: 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I love your station with the oldies. Very nice. Thank you very much.
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1: News. I'm Sue Cosman. The ballot for Los Angeles mayor is now set. Details in Fox's Kristen Goodwin.
2: Progressive LA City Council member Nithya Raman securing the second spot in the November runoff for Los Angeles mayor, advancing over former reality star Spencer Pratt, a registered Republican. Raman was elected to the council with the support of the Democratic Socialists of America. The 44-year-old will face fellow Democrat incumbent Karen Bass.
1: Defense is rested in the trial of Carmelo Anthony, charged with the stabbing death of a fellow high school student, Austin Metcalf, at a track meet last year.
3: Investigators say the confrontation began after Anthony sat under a tent belonging to Metcalf's team. The defense argued that Anthony acted in self-defense and out of fear after Metcalf pushed him first.
1: Fox's Brooke Taylor reporting. 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

0: 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I just like to say I enjoy y'all's music. Keep the good work up, and may God bless all of y'all. 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
1: News. I'm Sue Guzman. Progressive City Council member Nithya Raman advancing to a November runoff now against Los Angeles Mayor Karen Bass, eliminating Republican former reality TV personality Spencer Pratt. Israel and Iran appear to be pausing their attacks against one another.
2: So it's unclear if this pause in the fighting between Israel and Iran will last. Iranian leaders said they would end their bombardment as long as Israel stopped military action in southern Lebanon. But today, the IDF continued their campaign against Hezbollah, striking positions in southern Lebanon.
1: Fox's Max Gordon, a federal judge striking down the Trump administration's $100,000 fee on new H-1B visas, the judge saying the executive branch exceeded its authority. And OpenAI files confidential SEC paperwork for an IPO. 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

0: appreciate y'all playing good country music. That other stuff that they play around ain't fitting to look at. And this is Curtis Pruitt, and I listen to your station all the time now. God bless you. Keep playing the good country music. Bye.
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0: 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Very nice. 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

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But they all started laughing and I felt kind of sick. 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
1: News. I'm Ted Linder. After back and forth strikes between Israel and Iran this weekend, President Trump demanding all sides stop shooting and to come up with a peace deal. The president, before heading back to the White House after attending Game 3 of the NBA Finals in New York City, spoke to reporters saying he's still optimistic of a deal to be reached.
2: We're very close to having a very, very good, strong, powerful deal. If we go and bomb, which we can do very easily if we want, and we spend another 2 or 3 weeks bombing, they'll have nothing left whatsoever. But you won't have the strait open for months.
1: In the game at Madison Square Garden, Victor Wembanyama led the San Antonio Spurs to a 115-111 victory over the New York Knicks in Game 3. The Knicks now lead the series 2-1. And the runoff for mayor of L.A. now set. Spencer Pratt loses in the three-way race for the top two spots. This after Nithya Raman surged through the runoff and will face the incumbent mayor, Karen Bass, in November. 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

0: I come into Chatham, Virginia, going through Danville from Raleigh, I listen to Country 105.9 from Yanceyville all the way to Chatham. I love that I come from Raleigh and just love the music. When I'm in Raleigh, I pick it up online. I sure do appreciate that classic country. Thank you, guys.
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0: 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Very nice. 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
1: Fox News, I'm Sue Guzman. The ballot for Los Angeles mayor is now set. Details from Fox's Kristen Goodwin.
2: Progressive LA City Council member Nithya Raman securing the second spot in the November runoff for Los Angeles mayor, advancing over former reality star Spencer Pratt, a registered Republican. Raman was elected to the council with the support of the Democratic Socialists of America. The 44-year-old will face fellow Democrat incumbent Karen Bass.
1: The defense is rested in the trial of Carmelo Anthony, charged in the stabbing death of fellow high school student Austin Metcalf at a track meet last year.
3: Investigators say the confrontation began after Anthony sat under a tent belonging to Metcalf's team. The defense argued that Anthony acted in self-defense and out of fear after Metcalf pushed him first.
1: Fox's Brooke Taylor closing arguments are set for today. 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

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He's

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Oh, and we all wondered if she would. 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
1: Fox News, I'm Ted Lindner. As the conflict with Iran and negotiations continue, Vice President J.D. Vance on Fox responding to concerns Iran would, quote, keep playing their games rather than coming to a deal with the U.S.
2: The Iranians don't want this war to continue. It's not in their best interest. And I think they're coming to the table, putting some real things on the table. We're, of course, going to verify it. But if we get to this deal, it's going to be a home run win for the American people.
1: Democrats continue to criticize the Trump administration for their efforts in the conflict. And the election for L.A. mayor in November is now set.
3: Ballot dumps over the weekend push progressive councilwoman Nithya Raman ahead of Spencer Pratt. She'll advance to the runoff in November against Democratic incumbent Mayor Karen Bass.
1: Fox's Matt Finn and Victor Wembanyama leading the San Antonio Spurs to a 115-111 victory over the New York Knicks in Game 3 of the NBA Finals in New York City. The Knicks now lead the series 2-1. Game 4 will be Wednesday night. 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

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And thanks for waking up with us. Got Trisha Yearwood and Alan Jackson coming up for you. All right, wake up, get dressed. Here's Lone Star on Country.

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Said, sir, you broke the limit in this rusty old truck. I don't know about that accent, son. This

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5: Happy Tuesday, everybody. Highs this afternoon are on the cooler side in the low to mid 80s, but we'll also have a muggy feel due to high humidity. Hit and miss raindrops are possible this afternoon and evening, but most hometowns stay cloudy and dry. Warm air returns tomorrow with highs climbing to the upper 80s and the lower 90s. Muggy conditions continue into the week, along with daily potential for hit or miss rain and storms. From WDBJ 7 with your first alert forecast, I'm meteorologist Ava Herrera.
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0: 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I love your station with the oldies. Very nice. Thank you very much.
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2: 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A former Averitt University official has been sentenced for stealing from the school. Billy Wooten directed Averitt Center for Community Engagement and Career Competitiveness from 2018 to 2023. He'll serve more than a year in jail. Wooten was most recently dean of Middle Georgia State University's School of Arts and Letters. He has since resigned. Court documents show Wooten charged personal expenses to an Averitt credit card and submitted invoices for purchases of personal items like groceries and home improvement supplies. The offenses ran between February and November of 2023. The fraudulent purchases added up to around $145,000. Those purchases also included $17,000 in sports memorabilia from a vendor in Maine. Wooten charged Averitt around $6,000 for reimbursement, claiming it was for a local cause. He was sentenced in Middle Georgia District Court. A local hero will be honored outside Danville's new ATDM building. The Danville, Pennsylvania Regional Industrial Facility Authority Monday approved a resolution to commission a memorial plaque honoring the late Timothy Lamont Saunders. He was a second-class operations specialist, graduated from Dan River High School in 1986, joined the Navy in 89. He and 16 fellow crew members were killed in the 2000 Al-Qaeda bombing of the USS Cole in Yemen. The plaque will be at the flagpoles near the entrance of the new ATDM building. Saunders was 32 years old. Here's a traffic heads up for folks who travel west over Drive. The road will be closed Tuesday from 7 to 6 p.m. between Rosemary Lane and Fairview Avenue. This to allow work crews to install a new sewer line. It'll affect the 800 to 900 block of Westover. A traffic detour will be in place using Park Avenue, Piedmont Drive, Riverside, and Fairview Avenue. Access to Baldwin Street will be maintained from Westover at Park Avenue. Motorists encouraged to avoid the area during the closure if possible and use Riverside Drive as an alternate route. That's a look at your morning news. I'm Chuck Vipperman.

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1: Fox News, I'm Ted Lindner. As the conflict with Iran and negotiations continue, Vice President J.D. Vance on Fox responding to concerns Iran would, quote, keep playing their games rather than coming to a deal with the U.S.
2: The Iranians don't want this war to continue. It's not in their best interest. And I think they're coming to the table, putting some real things on the table. We're, of course, going to verify it. But if we get to this deal, it's going to be a home run win for the American people.
1: Democrats continue to criticize the Trump administration for their efforts in the conflict. And the election for L.A. mayor in November is now set.
3: Ballot dumps over the weekend.
4: This is a child abduction emergency. Amber Alert, Greensboro, North Carolina. This is an Amber Alert for a child abduction emergency. Kimora Thomas is an 11-year-old female described as 5 feet 1 inch, 150 pounds with black hair and brown eyes. The child was last seen June 8, 2026 at 4:43 p.m. near 3622 Belmont Street in Greensboro, wearing a white graphic shirt, pink pajama pants, black slippers with jewels. The suspect vehicle is an orange in color 2023 Jeep Wrangler with Georgia license plate ETL069. The vehicle was last seen in Georgia. Contact Greensboro Police Department at 336-574-3573 with any information. This alert applies to North Carolina.

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5: Happy Tuesday, everybody. Highs this afternoon are on the cooler side in the low to mid 80s, but we'll also have a muggy feel due to high humidity. Hit and miss raindrops are possible this afternoon and evening, but most hometowns stay cloudy and dry. Warm air returns tomorrow with highs climbing to the upper 80s and the lower 90s. Muggy conditions continue into the week, along with daily potential for hit or miss rain and storms. From WDBJ7 with your first alert forecast, I'm meteorologist Ava Herrera.
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1: 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A former Averitt University official has been sentenced for stealing from the school. Billy Wooten directed Averitt Center for Community Engagement and Career Competitiveness from 2018 to 2023. He'll serve more than a year in jail. Wooten was most recently dean of Middle Georgia State University's School of Arts and Letters. He has since resigned. Court documents show Wooten charged personal expenses to an Averitt credit card and submitted invoices for purchases of personal items like groceries and home improvement supplies. The offenses ran between February and November of 2023. The fraudulent purchases added up to around $145,000. Those purchases also included $17,000 in sports memorabilia from a vendor in Maine. Wooten charged Averitt around $6,000 for reimbursement, claiming it was for a local cause. He was sentenced in Middle Georgia District Court. A local hero will be honored outside Danville's new ATDM building. The Danville, Pennsylvania Regional Industrial Facility Authority Monday approved a resolution to commission a memorial plaque honoring the late Timothy Lamont Saunders. He was a second-class operations specialist, graduated from Dan River High School in 1986, joined the Navy in 89. He and 16 fellow crew members were killed in the 2000 Al-Qaeda bombing of the USS Cole in Yemen. The plaque will be at the flagpoles near the entrance of the new ATDM building. Saunders was 32 years old. Here's a traffic heads up for folks who travel west over Drive. The road will be closed Tuesday from 7 to 6 p.m. between Rosebury Lane and Fairview Avenue. This to allow work crews to install a new sewer line. It'll affect the 800 to 900 block of Westover. A traffic detour will be in place using Park Avenue, Piedmont Drive, Riverside, and Fairview Avenue. Access to Baldwin Street will be maintained from Westover at Park Avenue. Motorists encouraged to avoid the area during the closure if possible and use Riverside Drive as an alternate route. That's a look at your morning news. I'm Chuck Vipperman.
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1: News. I'm Sue Gussman. President Trump optimistic a peace deal can be reached soon with Iran. He told reporters in New York.
2: We're very close to having a very, very good, strong, powerful deal. If we go and bomb, which we can do very easily if we want, and we spend another 2 or 3 weeks bombing, they'll have nothing left whatsoever, but you won't have the strait open for months.
1: He also confirmed two crew members are uninjured after their helicopter crashed near the Strait of Hormuz. The runoff for Los Angeles mayor is now set.
3: Progressive LA City Council member Nithya Raman securing the second spot in the November runoff for Los Angeles mayor, advancing over former reality star Spencer Pratt, a registered Republican. Raman was elected to the council with the support of the Democratic Socialists of America. The 44-year-old will face fellow Democrat incumbent Karen Bass.
1: Fox's Kristen Goodwin. 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

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Top of the morning to you from all of us here at Country Legends 105.9. Craig Morgan, Brooks and Dunn, or rather Garth Brooks, is on the way for you. Right now, here's Johnny Russell, Country Legends 105.9.

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4: Happy Tuesday, everybody. Highs this afternoon are on the cooler side in the low to mid 80s, but we'll also have a muggy feel due to high humidity. Hit and miss raindrops are possible this afternoon and evening, but most hometowns stay cloudy and dry. Warm air returns tomorrow with highs climbing to the upper 80s and the lower 90s. Muggy conditions continue into the week, along with daily potential for hit or miss rain and storms. From WDBJ7 with your first alert forecast, I'm meteorologist Ava Herrera.
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0: Duncanville. I just like to say I enjoy y'all's music. 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
2: 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A former Averitt University official has been sentenced for stealing from the school. Billy Wooten directed Averitt Center for Community Engagement and Career Competitiveness from 2018 to 2023. He'll serve more than a year in jail. Wooten was most recently dean of Middle Georgia State University's School of Arts and Letters. He has since resigned. Court documents show Wooten charged personal expenses to an Averitt credit card and submitted invoices for purchases of personal items like groceries and home improvement supplies. The offenses ran between February and November of 2023. The fraudulent purchases added up to around $145,000. Those purchases also included $17,000 in sports memorabilia from a vendor in Maine. Wooten charged Averitt around $6,000 for reimbursement, claiming it was for a local cause. He was sentenced in Middle Georgia District Court. A local hero will be honored outside Danville's new ATDM building. The Danville, Pennsylvania Regional Industrial Facility Authority Monday approved a resolution to commission a memorial plaque honoring the late Timothy Lamont Saunders. He was a second-class operations specialist, graduated from Dan River High School in 1986, joined the Navy in 89. He and 16 fellow crew members were killed in the 2000 Al-Qaeda bombing of the USS Cole in Yemen. The plaque will be at the flagpoles near the entrance of the new ATDM building. Saunders was 32 years old. Here's a traffic heads up for folks who travel west over Drive. The road will be closed Tuesday from 7 to 6 p.m. between Rosemary Lane and Fairview Avenue. This to allow work crews to install a new sewer line. It'll affect the 800 to 900 block of Westover. A traffic detour will be in place using Park Avenue, Piedmont Drive, Riverside, and Fairview Avenue. Access to Baldwin Street will be maintained from Westover at Park Avenue. Motorists encouraged to avoid the area during the closure if possible and use Riverside Drive as an alternate route. That's a look at your morning news. I'm Chuck Vipperman.
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Thanks for being part of the James Gang on a Tuesday. Got Toby Keith, Tanya Tucker on the way. Right now, Blake Shelton on Country Legends.

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1: News. I'm Gianna Gelosi. It is primary day for a handful of states across the country with voters set to make their voices heard in Maine, Nevada, South Carolina. In Maine, Democrats want to flip Susan Collins' seat.
2: Democrat Graham Plattner has been plagued by a series of scandals and accusations. They include the candidate's Nazi-style chest tattoo, which is now covered, claims of messaging women outside his marriage, and allegations from several women who say that they had been involved with him, describing the relationship as toxic and volatile.
1: Fox's Alex Hogan. President Trump's still pushing for a deal with Iran and says we could have an idea of a potential peace agreement in the coming days.
3: After President Trump called on Israel and Iran to stop shooting, both sides agreed. Since then, Israel has continued to operate against Iran-backed Hezbollah in Lebanon.
1: Fox's Trey Yingst. 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
9: Happy Tuesday, everybody. Highs this afternoon are on the cooler side in the low to mid 80s, but we'll also have a muggy feel due to high humidity. Hit and miss raindrops are possible this afternoon and evening, but most hometowns stay cloudy and dry. Warm air returns tomorrow with highs climbing to the upper 80s and the lower 90s. Muggy conditions continue into the week, along with daily potential for hit or miss rain and storms. From WDBJ7 with your first alert forecast, I'm meteorologist Ava Herrera.
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0: appreciate y'all playing good country music. That other stuff that they play around ain't fitting to look at. And this is Curtis Pruitt, and I listen to your station all the time now. God bless you. Keep playing the good country music. 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
1: Fox News, I'm CJ Papa. Voters going to the polls in Maine for its primary.
2: Democrats essentially facing off against themselves as to whether or not to support this controversial candidate, Graham Plattner, an oysterman, a Marine, an Army veteran. He's also facing a slew of scandals here. The latest rough headline comes via Plattner's former political director, titled, I know firsthand why Graham Plattner shouldn't be a U.S. senator.
1: Fox's Marley Line reporting from Portland. Primary is also taking place in South Carolina, Nevada, and North Dakota. President Trump pushes for peace with Iran, saying it could come in a few days. Meanwhile,
3: CENTCOM gave an update on those two helicopter crew members that were lost at sea. We're told that they were rescued by American forces after their helicopter went down.
1: That's Fox's Aisha Hosni at the White House. U.S. Central Command says those soldiers are in stable condition. 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

0: when I come into Chatham, Virginia, going through Danville from Raleigh, I listen to Country 105.9 from Yanceyville all the way to Chatham. I love it. I come from Raleigh and just love the music. When I'm in Raleigh, I pick it up online. I sure do appreciate that classic country. Thank you, guys.
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5: Happy Tuesday, everybody. Highs this afternoon are on the cooler side in the low to mid 80s, but we'll also have a muggy feel due to high humidity. Hit and miss raindrops are possible this afternoon and evening, but most hometowns stay cloudy and dry. Warm air returns tomorrow with highs climbing to the upper 80s and the lower 90s. Muggy conditions continue into the week, along with daily potential for hit or miss rain and storms. From WDBJ7 with your first alert forecast, I'm meteorologist Ava Herrera.
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1: News. I'm Therese Crowley. Two U.S. Army Apache helicopter crew rescued by U.S. Naval Forces and the 82nd Airborne after their chopper went down off the coast of Oman. They're stable. Cause under investigation. President Trump says we're on the verge of a good deal with Iran.
2: Very close to having a very, very good, strong, powerful deal. If we go and bomb, which we can do very easily if we want, and we spend another 2 or 3 weeks bombing, they'll have nothing left whatsoever. But you won't have the strait open for months.
1: Leaving the Knicks game 3 last night, where San Antonio won by 4. Maybe a good thing the NYPD moved the watch party from outside Madison Square Garden, because this brawl broke out at nearby Bryant Park. 21 arrested. Primary day in Maine, North Dakota, Nevada, South Carolina, and the L.A. mayor runoff is set. Karen Bass versus Nithya Raman, knocking out Spencer Pratt. 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

0: 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I love your station with the oldies. Very nice. Thank you very much.
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4: Happy Tuesday, everybody. Highs this afternoon are on the cooler side in the low to mid 80s, but we'll also have a muggy feel due to high humidity. Hit and miss raindrops are possible this afternoon and evening, but most hometowns stay cloudy and dry. Warm air returns tomorrow with highs climbing to the upper 80s and the lower 90s. Muggy conditions continue into the week, along with daily potential for hit or miss rain and storms. From WDBJ 7 with your first alert forecast, I'm meteorologist Ava Herrera.
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As we continue to roll on, good morning to you. Butch James hanging out with you, and we'll be more than long, almost to noontime early. Mark Wills and Sarah Evans is on the way for you. Right now, from the request...

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5: Fox News, I'm CJ Papatia. Service members recovering after the helicopter goes down near the Strait of Hormuz, and they were rescued.
6: CENTCOM spokesman Captain Tim Hawkins confirmed to Fox News that the U.S. crew members were rescued by an unmanned surface vehicle, a sea drone. This was an operational first for the U.S. military, Hawkins told Fox News. Now, it's not clear if the gunship went down due to enemy fire or a mechanical issue.
5: Fox's Trey Yinks in Tel Aviv, a 6.1 magnitude earthquake striking Cuba, and it jolts people in the states.
7: Felt all over Florida, including people in Tampa who were 400 miles away. The strongest quake to strike within the waters of the Gulf since 1959.
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1: Happy Tuesday, everybody. Highs this afternoon are on the cooler side in the low to mid 80s, but we'll also have a muggy feel due to high humidity. Hit and miss raindrops are possible this afternoon and evening, but most hometowns stay cloudy and dry. Warm air returns tomorrow with highs climbing to the upper 80s and the lower 90s. Muggy conditions continue into the week, along with daily potential for hit or miss rain and storms. From WDBJ7 with your First Alert forecast, I'm meteorologist Ava Herrera.
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I'm Aaron hanging out with you, and this is what country's supposed to sound like. 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
1: Fox News, I'm Therese Crowley. President Trump says we're on the verge of a good deal with Iran.
2: We're very close to having a very, very good, strong, powerful deal.
1: As House Speaker Mike Johnson visits him with expectations of the House finally passing ICE and Border Patrol funding. Texas' rapid response to protect the cattle herd after five cases of New World screwworm came across from Mexico. Governor Greg Abbott releasing sterile flesh-eating flies.
3: The USDA is now importing and dispersing those flies in South Texas and will recalibrate to deploy those sterile flies as needed and where needed.
1: With a 12-mile quarantine where the screwworms are found, primary day in North Dakota, Nevada, South Carolina, Maine Democrats decide whether Graham Plattner's issues with women and a Nazi tattoo still make a good Senate nominee. And Republican Spencer Platt counted out of the running for L.A. mayor. It'll be Karen Bass versus Nithya Raman. 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
4: Happy Tuesday, everybody. Highs this afternoon are on the cooler side in the low to mid 80s, but we'll also have a muggy feel due to high humidity. Hit and miss raindrops are possible this afternoon and evening, but most hometowns stay cloudy and dry. Warm air returns tomorrow with highs climbing to the upper 80s and the lower 90s. Muggy conditions continue into the week, along with daily potential for hit or miss rain and storms. From WDBJ7 with your first alert forecast, I'm meteorologist Ava Herrera.
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0: 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I just like to say I enjoy y'all's music. Keep the good work up, and may God bless all of y'all. 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
1: Fox News, I'm Therese Crowley. President Trump says we're on the verge of a good deal with Iran.
2: Very close to having a very, very good, strong, powerful deal.
1: As House Speaker Mike Johnson visits him with expectations of the House finally passing ICE and Border Patrol funding. Texas rapid response to protect the cattle herd after five cases of New World screwworm came across from Mexico. Governor Greg Abbott releasing sterile flesh-eating flies.
3: The USDA is now importing and dispersing those flies in South Texas and will recalibrate to deploy those sterile flies as needed and where needed.
1: With a 12-mile quarantine where the screwworms are found. Primary day in North Dakota, Nevada, South Carolina. Maine Democrats decide whether Graham Plattner's issues with women and a Nazi tattoo still make a good Senate nominee. And Republican Spencer Platt counted out of the running for L.A. mayor. It'll be Karen Bass versus Nithya Raman. 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

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I'm Aaron, hanging out with you. No gimmicks, just true country all afternoon. Let's get back to it right here on Country Legends 105.9.

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0: 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I love your station with the oldies. Very nice. Thank you very much.
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6: Happy Tuesday, everybody. Highs this afternoon are on the cooler side in the low to mid 80s, but we'll also have a muggy feel due to high humidity. Hit and miss raindrops are possible this afternoon and evening, but most hometowns stay cloudy and dry. Warm air returns tomorrow with highs climbing to the upper 80s and the lower 90s. Muggy conditions continue into the week, along with daily potential for hit or miss rain and storms. From WDBJ7 with your first alert forecast, I'm meteorologist Ava Herrera.
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0: 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That other stuff that they play around ain't fitting to look at. And this is Curtis Pruitt, and I listen to your station all the time now. God bless you. Keep playing the good country music. 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
1: Fox News, I'm Therese Crowley. President Trump posting, I've just been informed that Iran shot down one of our Apache helicopters patrolling the Strait of Hormuz and that the U.S. must respond. After earlier saying we're on the verge of a good, strong deal with Iran, AI credited with helping rescue the two Apache crewmen after 2 hours in the water, safe and unharmed.
2: The U.S. Navy unmanned surface drone found and rescued the crew of an Apache helicopter that went down in waters near the Strait of Hormuz. The U.S. Fifth Fleet's Task Force 59 is the Navy's first operational AI and drone task force.
1: Fox's Jennifer Griffin. 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
4: Happy Tuesday, everybody. Highs this afternoon are on the cooler side in the low to mid 80s, but we'll also have a muggy feel due to high humidity. Hit and miss raindrops are possible this afternoon and evening, but most hometowns stay cloudy and dry. Warm air returns tomorrow with highs climbing to the upper 80s and the lower 90s. Muggy conditions continue into the week, along with daily potential for hit or miss rain and storms. From WDBJ 7 with your first alert forecast, I'm meteorologist Ava Herrera.
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0: 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I love that I come from Raleigh and just love the music. When I'm in Raleigh, I pick it up online. I sure do appreciate that classic country. Thank you, guys.
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I'm Aaron hanging out with you. 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
1: Fox News, I'm John Saucier. President Trump says it was Iran responsible for downing an American military helicopter near the Strait of Hormuz, and the United States must respond to this attack. The president making the comment in a social media post after a drone boat rescued the crew of this Apache attack helicopter that crashed near the strategic waterway. This is the first known drone rescue at sea by the U.S. military. The House Judiciary Committee holding a second hearing today about charges against the Southern Poverty Law Center, alleging the organization fraudulently used donations to pay hate group leaders for inside information. Chairman Representative Jim Jordan highlighting new accusations.
2: This SPLC employee who was supposed to be dismantling hate groups with the intelligence project was dating the field source that they were paying, and in fact, they had a joint bank account.
1: The SPLC's denied the allegations. 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
10: Happy Tuesday, everybody. Highs this afternoon are on the cooler side in the low to mid 80s, but we'll also have a muggy feel due to high humidity. Hit and miss raindrops are possible this afternoon and evening, but most hometowns stay cloudy and dry. Warm air returns tomorrow with highs climbing to the upper 80s and the lower 90s. Muggy conditions continue into the week, along with daily potential for hit or miss rain and storms. From WDBJ7 with your first alert forecast, I'm meteorologist Ava Herrera.
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1: This is a Fox News alert. I'm Kevin Uretsky. A jury in Texas has found teenager Carmelo Anthony guilty of murder in the fatal stabbing of 17-year-old Austin Metcalf in April of 2025 during a track and field meet in Frisco outside of Dallas after the two got into an argument. Anthony admits to stabbing Metcalf but says it was in self-defense. That murder charge carries a maximum of life in prison. President Trump says Iran is responsible for shooting down a U.S. Apache attack helicopter near the Strait of Hormuz. Both crew members were rescued.
2: In a social media post, President Trump says the U.S., out of necessity, must respond to this attack. He did not detail what the U.S. response will be. The potential escalation comes just hours after President Trump expressed optimism a deal to end the war could be signed in the next 2 or 3 days.
1: Fox's Jared Halpern at the White House. 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

0: 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Very nice. 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
8: Happy Tuesday, everybody. Highs this afternoon are on the cooler side in the low to mid 80s, but we'll also have a muggy feel due to high humidity. Hit and miss raindrops are possible this afternoon and evening, but most hometowns stay cloudy and dry. Warm air returns tomorrow with highs climbing to the upper 80s and the lower 90s. Muggy conditions continue into the week, along with daily potential for hit or miss rain and storms. From WDB J7 with your first alert forecast. I'm meteorologist Ava Herrera.
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I'm Aaron with you on the ride home. Turn it up. We're not slowing down. Keep it locked in right here on Country Legends, 105.9.

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1: I'm John Saucier, and this is a Fox News alert. Texas teenager Carmelo Anthony has been found guilty of murder in the stabbing death of teenager Austin Metcalf at a track meet. Anthony, who stabbed Metcalf to death, claimed self-defense in the case. The jury didn't buy it, though. They returned a guilty verdict. Anthony's now facing up to life in prison. He's 19. Maine voters deciding who they'll advance to the Senate primaries. Democratic candidate Graham Plattner expected to become the party's nominee to face off against incumbent Republican Senator Susan Collins. Maine Republican State Rep. Laura Libby on Fox criticizing Democrats for supporting a candidate they would have otherwise opposed if he was Republican.
2: They're absolutely desperate to win this seat, to attempt to win this seat, and they think that Graham Plattner is the candidate that can get it done, so they're going to ignore the entire list of flaws.
1: Plattner has faced several scandals, and he has denied many accusations. 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
5: Happy Tuesday, everybody. Highs this afternoon are on the cooler side in the low to mid 80s, but we'll also have a muggy feel due to high humidity. Hit and miss raindrops are possible this afternoon and evening, but most hometowns stay cloudy and dry. Warm air returns tomorrow with highs climbing to the upper 80s and the lower 90s. Muggy conditions continue into the week, along with daily potential for hit or miss rain and storms. From WDBJ 7 with your first alert forecast, I'm meteorologist Ava Herrera.
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0: Lorraine from Swampendale. I just like to say I enjoy y'all's music. Keep the good work up, and may God bless all of y'all. Have a great day.
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1: This is a Fox News alert. I'm Kevin Uretsky. CENTCOM has announced that it has begun retaliatory defensive strikes against Iran following the downing of a U.S. Apache helicopter.
2: What's interesting from the statement that CENTCOM just put out is that it described these as defensive strikes, and they said that they would be proportional.
1: Fox's Jennifer Griffin, the crew of that helicopter, was rescued. Texas teenager Carmelo Anthony found guilty of murder for the killing of 17-year-old Austin Metcalf.
3: Prosecutors say the two teens who went to different schools did not know each other and got into a fight at a stadium during a Frisco Independent School District track meet. When Anthony used a pocket knife to stab Metcalf, a student athlete, the teen later died at a hospital.
1: Fox's Kristen Goodwin. The trial divided many along racial lines as Anthony is black and Metcalf is white. News alert.
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0: 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Very nice. Thank you very much.
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0: 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God bless you. Keep playing the good country music. Bye.
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